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Clap your hands, everybody, if you got what it takes. Cause I'm Curtis Blow and y'all need to know that these are the bricks. Clap your hands, everybody, if you got what it takes. Cause I'm Curtis Blow and y'all need to.

0: 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Keep giving them love, we're gonna do it all night.
1: 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Cause I'm Curtis Blow, and y'all need to know that these are the words. Clap your hands, everybody, if you got what it takes. Cause I'm Curtis Blow, and y'all need to know that these are the words. Clap your hands, everybody, if you got what it takes. Cause I'm Curtis Blow, and y'all need to know that these are the words. Clap your hands, everybody, if you got what it takes. Cause I'm Curtis Blow, and y'all need to know that these are the words. Clap your hands, everybody, if you got what it takes. Cause I'm Curtis Blow, and y'all need to know that these are the words. Clap your hands, everybody, if you got what it takes. 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